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The opinions expressed in the following program are those of the host and their guests and do not reflect the views and opinions of the management and staff of CHLO AM 530.

0: Everyone knows you don't let a kid swim unsupervised. You don't touch a baking tray straight out of the oven.
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0: You're careful when using a sharp knife. And you don't drive without a seatbelt.
2: Buckle up!
0: But not everyone knows that prescription meds left out in the open cause accidental overdoses in young people every year. 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